0: 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There's a reaction for every action. You know what's on the way?
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0: That's Olivia Dean on SK20. So easy. We're at number 6. It's time to put someone on the radio, have them choose the song.
1: You want it?
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0: Had a text here from Warren saying, my daughter Savannah would like to talk to you. Savannah, are you there?
3: Hi.
0: Hey, Savannah, how are we feeling today?
3: Good.
0: Your dad sent in a text, says you got a song that you know every word to.
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0: Let's put it on. I'll sing along with you. This is a banger.
3: Okay.
0: Have a good weekend.
3: I will. You too.

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0: You know what that is? The fastest climber of the week. Up 5 spots, Taylor Swift. I knew it. I knew you. Number 4 on SK20. I was speaking to a listener, had a chance to ask, like, why do you like Taylor Swift so much? She says she's so good at writing songs that sound like a diary entry. This song came to her fast. Taylor says she got the writing zoomies. Put that one together in a single day. Next on SK20, the biggest of the week. We got 3 left.
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0: Bonnie, this is a new peak for her. Number three, the highest she's been on this countdown yet.
1: Once upon a number one time.
2: On a weekend just like this.
1: The SK20 number one. When?
0: Big summer song from 2018. Cake by the Ocean. 8 years ago, number one.

0: hit. There's Bruno Mars, I Just Might. 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
1: Now, the biggest song in the province.
2: Five, four, three, two, one.
1: This is the SK20. Number one.
0: Tame Impala with Jenny stays at number one. Dracula holds at number one again this week.

It's the number one song in Saskatchewan, and it just sounds so good. There's Dracula by Tame Impala and Jenny. It's the remix that's the big hit. She's from a very popular K-pop band called Blackpink. Jenny has a massive following, and once she was featured on this song, the rest is history. I'm Tim Stone. That's it for SK20. Appreciate you. Thanks for listening.

0: 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Here's this week's top three.
1: At number three, it's Choosing Texas.
2: Choosing Texas, I can tell.
1: Bruno Mars, number two, I Just Might. And number one is the coolest song, Dracula by T.

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2: Hey, Shane, did you make one of those marriage pacts when you were young and it actually happened?
3: So, as a kid, I say kid now, I'm 26, but when I was like 16 or something, dating my now fiance, it didn't work out for some reasons, but we decided, hey, let's make a marriage pact, and like if we're 30, then we'll just get married and call it good, because like we didn't really hate each other or anything.
2: Yeah.
3: And then we kind of just figured out that we were dating other people to pass time. So 2 years ago, we kind of just were both single and we're like, you know what? We're just going to do this now, because it's not a super amazing story, I guess. But like, it's kind of just like, hey, just ended up deciding to be back together. And then we realized how much we actually loved each other the whole time. And
2: that is a great story.
4: It is. You're underestimating it. I think this is a story that a lot of us find ourselves in where, you know, you make some kind of pact and you probably don't even think about it again, but you guys went through with the pact.
3: Yeah. It's definitely an interesting story, I guess.
4: I love it.
2: Were you always thinking of her when you were dating other people?
3: If the other people hear it, no, but and honestly, yeah.
4: Aww.
2: See, that's a great story.
4: Yes.
3: Yeah.
2: All right, Shane. Hey, thanks for checking in. We appreciate it.
3: No worries. Bye.
1: Girl power anthems, boy band ballads.
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1: Hey, Kelsey, tell us about this bad purchase you made.
2: I came across an ad on like Kijiji or something. There was a bird, and it was like a bigger one, a cockatoo.
1: Uh-huh.
2: I fell in love with him. I wanted to have him. Just moved back into my parents briefly. And I had a couple other birds. This wasn't the first one. So there were already a couple living in my room with me, and I ended up making arrangements with this guy anyway. I had to make him 4 payments of $500 and find like...
1: 4 payments of $500? You gave $2,000 for a bird while you were still in school?
2: That's the only time I'd have the money to do it.
1: Yeah.
3: Kelsey, do you still have the bird?
2: No, I had to give him up because he was very...
1: Jealous?
2: Yeah, that's a good... He is. He's very, very clingy and very jealous, and I just... Yeah, he was...
3: I heard birds get jealous.
2: Yes, they do. And cockatoos in particular are pretty bad for that. So he was just... I didn't want him to get aggressive with the baby, so unfortunately I had to rehome him, so I just gave him to him.
1: So you paid $2,000 and then you just gave it up?
2: And not recoup any of that cost when I give the bird away. But at least I knew he was going to get a better, you know, home than just someone buying him because he could talk.
1: Oh, yes. Great story, Kelsey. Thanks for sharing.
2: All right.
4: The wind never stood a chance.
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1: What do you think I am, rich?
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0: 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It's Yet Tea, so you know. So cool, so refreshing, and not too sweet. 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
2: Amber, does somebody in your house need to get rid of some stuff?
3: Oh my God, my boyfriend.
2: What's going on with him?
3: He thinks he needs to keep everything. Bags or rags in our garage, and he just ordered another one. I'm like, why? You have some. He's like, well, what if I need more?
2: Well, wait, you have bags of rags?
4: Bags of rags?
3: Yeah, for like cleaning the cars.
4: This is like Jeff. He has to have every single product available to clean his vehicle. Like, we have a stand, and every bottle hangs on a hook on this stand. There's probably 20 bottles, you guys.
2: Whoa.
3: Yeah. And like face shavers, he's got like 4 different face shavers because one does something and the other one doesn't. And
4: Does he have the nose attachment one too?
3: Yes.
4: Yeah. It sounds like our husbands are very similar.
3: Yeah. And clothes. I finally, just this past weekend, got him to go through his clothes and get rid of bags of clothes. So that was an accomplishment.
2: He won't let go? Like, does he have certain t-shirts? Like, they're a rack?
3: No, it's just, it could be a brand new t-shirt and it still has the tags on it, but he had to have it. Because he thinks he's
2: going to
3: wear it, but then he gets it and he doesn't wear it.
2: Oh.
4: No. See, Rob, you don't have any of these problems because you have 5 shirts total.
2: Yeah, I got a 5 shirt rotation, 3 pairs of jeans. That's pretty much all I got. Mm-hmm.
3: Yeah, we have winter jeans and we have summer jeans.
4: What?
3: And then we have summer jeans that are lighter than the other summer jeans and winter jeans that are thicker than the normal winter jeans. I don't know.
4: I got to meet this guy.
3: It's like, well, what if it's cold one day? Then I need to have my winter jeans.
4: Well, of course. Got
2: to have those thick winter jeans for sure.
4: Definitely have snow coming. Yeah.
2: All right, Amber.
4: Wow.
2: Well, good luck with all that.
4: Yeah.
3: Thanks, guys. Have a good day.
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2: C95, hello.
3: C95, truck driver James.
4: Hey, James.
2: James, how you doing? Where are you?
3: I'm just going to roll out the gate and pick up this milk goodness here.
2: All right. Yeah. Delivering the milk.
3: Yeah, well, I'm picking it up.
2: Picking up the milk, right.
3: We're just sitting around here having a coffee before we leave, and then we start chatting about, you know, we got nicknames here at work, and I'm just wondering, is that still a thing anymore?
2: Yeah,
4: like if we actually have nicknames for each other, sort of, right?
3: You know, we got some good ones at our place. We got Adeline, which he always adds a line at the end of the story all the time.
2: Adeline. Just one extra line in every story?
4: Has to one-up everyone.
2: Yeah.
3: And then we had a guy, he was a tall fella, so we called him High Pockets.
2: You know? What? High Pockets? Just because his pockets were so high?
3: Yeah. And then we got, like, Snowflake.
4: This is awesome.
3: Anyone who phones in, if it's snowing, they're a snowflake. So.
4: Yeah.
3: They phone in sick, so we don't like that.
4: Yeah. Phone in sick when it snows.
2: Right, truck driver, it's snowing, I don't want to go today.
4: Sorry, not going to make it.
2: Those are great nicknames.
3: Yeah, so that's a few names that we got around work.
2: Good question. Oh, yeah.
4: I love those. Yeah, I wonder if people still do.
2: If you got people with good work nicknames, we want to hear from you at 306-938-9595.
3: Okay, guys.
2: All right, James.
3: Safe out there and have a good day, and I'll talk to you guys later. Bye-bye.
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2: Hey, Evan, are you one of those people that has a phobia about the garage door coming down on your car?
3: Big time. And I'll have 5 feet behind me and I'm still panicking about it.
4: What is it?
3: I think it stems from my sister running into the door in my childhood.
2: Oh, you have childhood trauma from seeing your sister run into the door.
3: I do, yeah.
4: Mm-hmm.
2: Do you have any marker for where you pull up to, like any way to mark it, or you just pull up as far as you can every time?
3: Oh, no, I'm just winging it.
4: Just freeballing.
3: Sometimes I'll, like, leave the car running and get out, check, get back in.
4: Hey, I do the exact same thing, and when I say I do this, I mean daily.
3: Yeah, yeah. Those doors are expensive.
2: Yeah, you're right. That's true. If you do wreck the door, that's a problem.
4: Or the vehicle. What if it did come crashing down? You're right. There's a lot of expensive stuff that we're dealing with.
3: Is there insurance if you get your car smashed into by the door? I don't know.
4: Probably not.
2: Good question.
3: Probably not.
4: That's a you problem.
2: Yeah. Not an insurance problem.
4: No.
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0: Kayla hides things from her husband that she buys. Kayla, like what?
1: Well, clothing mostly. Shoes, I like put them in my closet under my clothes so you can't see them. So then when I wear them,
2: that
1: I have forever.
0: You're actually hiding the stuff.
2: Yeah.
1: Oh, yeah. Like the way our closet is set up, there's like two levels of clothing that you have to hang. So I like put it under and then I like wear them and he'd be like, whoa, those are those new? Just for forever. What are you talking about?
0: Kayla, I love it. I'm sure Cindy's doing this to me, too. Have a great day.
1: You too. Take care.
3: Who is it?
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0: renos are done at L. Anderson Source for Sports. 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

0: Oh, that's a good song. There's Nelly, Ride With Me at 6:01. It's Rob and Shauna. Hope you had a good long weekend. We probably all know someone who got trapped somewhere this long weekend.
1: It seems like every time I come home through WestJet, something like this happens.
0: The good news, though, is that WestJet flight attendants' strike only lasted a day before a tentative deal was reached. The bad news is that was long enough to create backlogs in flights, so a lot of Canadians had their travel plans messed up this week. Now that SGI has selected a new company to work with, Photo Radar will be back up and running across the province. We'll start to see those gray boxes replaced by cameras on poles over the next few weeks. Our thoughts are with everyone in BC today. Thousands of evacuees were forced from their homes over the long weekend by fires burning around Okanagan Lake. High winds caused the flames to spread rapidly. And I would have liked to have been at this concert on the weekend. During the band's show at Fenway Park, Zac Brown surprised more than 37,000 fans by giving everyone in attendance a cruise for two aboard Margaritaville at Sea. The giveaway, valued at more than $40 million, is being called the largest surprise audience gift in live entertainment history. That's what's happening this morning. In sports, it was a big bounce-back win for the Riders as they beat Edmonton 28-26 on Saturday. After giving up too much in their last game, Marcus Sales and the defense limited the Elks' big plays this time.
2: They're a great team, clearly. It came down all the way to the end, and we would just find a way to put it all together.
0: Yeah, they put it all together. It was a really good win. On Friday, the Riders will host the winless Ottawa Redblacks, who are off to an 0-7 start. It was a busy MLB trade deadline for the Jays. They traded away pending free agent Kevin Gausman and Dalton Varsho, plus reliever Jeff Hoffman. Varsho didn't have to travel far to join his next team, though. He was just sent down the hall to join the Houston Astros, who hosted the Blue Jays last night. Toronto opened the series with a 3-1 win. And that is C95 Sports. Lots of sun this week and mid-20s. That's where we're going to be. 23 is our high today. It's 14 right now. And that weather is for Wise Guys Mattresses. 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

That's These Days. There's Mackenzie Porter at 6:07 after the long weekend. We've got a really nice week coming. Not scorching hot, just right around like mid-20s, 23 to 25, and lots of sun. Here's Preston Pablo.

0: Because I do. There's Preston Pablo on C95 at 6:10. I hope your long weekend was good. I had a good one. Got a lot accomplished. Got a day just to sit and relax on the deck, too, and just hang out. So that was good. Hopefully you had a good weekend, too. I was just reading this story about people trying to figure out life hacks to save time in their lives. Number one is meal prepping, which I haven't been able to get myself to do. Get ahead of it and do meal prepping for the week. It's a big one. Listening to audiobooks while they're driving. Buying pre-cut vegetables or salad kits, even though they cost more. We've been doing a lot of that, too. So if you have a time-saving life hack you want to share, 306-938-9595. Bex, you go ahead.
1: Well, I discovered this. Actually, my mom told me, because moms are full of knowledge. I wanted to paint my walls in my house. And I, you know, like how you have to, like, wash your walls before you do that?
0: Oh, yeah, that is the absolute worst job.
1: So she told me a little life hack to use your Swiffer, because you can reach super high and you can, like, put a little pressure on there. You can get rid of, like, all the dust and stuff that accumulates. So it's perfect. So easy.
0: Yeah, Cindy and I tried to start painting. We had, like, two floors to paint when our friends from Centennial Kitchen and Bath were coming to do a little reno. And we just gave up. We asked them to do it. So Centennial just did all the painting for us when they did the reno. I needed this hack a while ago, Bex.
1: You're welcome to future you.
0: Yes, that is a usable hack. So thank you, Bex. You have a great day.
1: Yeah, take care. Bye.
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614, Shannon from Fairhaven texted and said, Rob, since Saturday, the weather has just dropped off the face of the earth. Okay, yesterday was pretty cloudy and a little cooler, but mid-20s for this whole week is coming, like 23 to 25 and lots of sun. Should be really nice. Here's Avril.

0: so good. There's Avril Lavigne. That's Complicated at 6:18. Happy Tuesday. Feels like a Monday, but we got a short work week. Hopefully your long weekend was good. We had nice temperatures yesterday. It cooled off a little bit with some clouds. Okay, Jennifer has a hack for keeping frozen bananas in the fridge for banana bread, all right? We're sharing hacks today. Go ahead.
1: Yeah, and so what you can do is look at your banana bread recipe. If it takes three bananas, put them in a Ziploc bag, mash them up, put them flat in the freezer, and then they stack. You can keep so many more bananas, and they won't fall out.
0: Oh, that's so good. We need this hack. We got so many frozen, rotten bananas in the fridge. We mash them down first. That's a great idea.
1: Me too, totally. And you know what the best part is? You pull that bag of bananas out, dump it in the bowl, and you're halfway done.
0: If you get one of those vacuum pack things, then you can suck it down to about a millimeter thick. Cindy puts everything we own in these things and then vacuums them down to nothing. I can't find anything. They're all vacuumed down to nothing.
1: Yeah, and if you're using freezer bags, you'll probably want to pre-freeze your mashed bananas, then vacuum seal them, because otherwise you're going to end up with mashed banana juice all over your vacuum freezer.
0: Well, there you go. There's two good tips from you. Thank you, Jennifer. You have a great day.
1: You guys, see. Bye. Robin Shauna.
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0: It's Quitter. This is Cameron Whitcomb at 626 with Rob and Shauna. Cindy and I went to see The Odyssey yesterday.
1: My dad is coming home. 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
0: Reviews were so good that we just had to go and see this movie, and it lives up to expectations. Like, it's a crazy ride. It's long. It's almost 3 hours. And you got to love your Greek mythology because there's some pretty weird stuff in this movie. But it's worth checking out. Really good. Matt Damon's awesome. Here's Pink.

0: get the party started. There's Pink. At 6:30, good morning. Got a text here from Rebecca in Montgomery. Oh, I love it in Montgomery. We played lawn games with friends all weekend, and I discovered I'm way too competitive at cornhole. There may have been a lot of trash talking involved. Yeah, I love it out in Montgomery. It's like you're at the lake all the time. We probably all know someone who got trapped somewhere this long weekend. The WestJet, well, good news is that the flight attendant strike only lasted a day before a tentative deal was reached. The bad news is that was long enough to create backlogs in flights, so a lot of Canadians have had their travel plans messed up this week. I know so many people who are still trapped and haven't had a chance to get back yet. Now that SGI has selected a new company to work with, Photo Radar will be back up and running across the province. We will start to see those gray boxes replaced by cameras on poles over the next few weeks. Our thoughts are with everyone in BC today. Thousands of evacuees were forced from their homes over the long weekend by fires burning around Okanagan Lake. If you've seen the videos, it looks bad. High winds caused flames to spread really rapidly. And I would have liked to have been at this concert on the weekend. During the band's show at Fenway Park, Zac Brown surprised fans by giving every person in attendance a cruise for two. The giveaway is valued at more than $40 million and is being called the largest surprise audience gift in live entertainment history. That's what's happening this morning. In sports, it was a big bounce-back win for the Riders as they beat Edmonton 28-26 on Saturday. After giving up a little too much in their last game, Marcus Sales and the defense limited the Elks' big plays this time.
1: They're a great team, clearly. It came down all the way to the end, and we just found a way to put it all together.
0: Yeah, they did. They put a great game together. On Friday, the Riders will host the winless Ottawa Redblacks, who are off to an 0-7 start. It was a busy MLB trade deadline for the Jays. They traded away pending free agents Kevin Gausman and Dalton Varsho, plus reliever Jeff Hoffman. Varsho didn't have to travel far to go to his next team, though. He was just sent down the hall to join the Houston Astros, who were hosting the Blue Jays. Toronto opened the series with a 3-1 win. That's C95 Sports. A really nice week ahead with highs in the mid-20s. We'll get to 23 today, but it is a chilly start. It's only 5 right now.

I knew you were trouble. There's Taylor Swift. Well, Taylor and Blake Lively's feud has taken a new turn. I've got that story coming up in What's Trending right after this from Olivia Dean.

0: What a great voice. Olivia Dean. That's Man I Need at 6:38. Jenna in Stonebridge texted, "We hit the X and had a blast on the weekend. My husband insisted he could win me one of those giant stuffed bananas, but we came home with a tiny keychain and somehow spent $80. Yeah, it sounds about right. That's part of the fun. Okay, so Spider-Man Brand New Day scored the biggest opening weekend in movie history. $360 million. That beats Avengers Endgame for biggest ever opening. So expect to see more Spider-Man movies coming soon. Ariana Grande is taking a step back from public visibility after her current tour as public scrutiny intensifies. She's faced so much public scrutiny over her weight, and that's why she wants to stay out of the public eye for a little while. And Taylor Swift and Blake Lively's feud has taken a new turn. Their friendship started to unravel in the last few years and came to a head when Blake was left off of Taylor and Travis Kelce's Super Bowl guest list and the wedding guest list. Blake allegedly demanded through her legal team that Taylor create a post on social media detailing how much she regretted that Blake couldn't join her. And when Taylor refused, Blake allegedly threatened to publish years of intimate and private texts from their past. Well, that's not good. That friendship is never going to be fixed again. And that's what's trending for Motion Fitness. Change your life and have fun. They have 4 convenient locations, free classes, and so much more. Motion Fitness Saskatoon.
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0: Hey, the sun is going to shine all week and we'll be in the mid-20s, like 23 to 25. So a really nice week is ahead. Here's some 41.

0: What a good band. That's Sum 41 In Too Deep at 647. Welcome back. If you were gone for a few days, it's Tuesday after the long weekend. The Riders had a big game on Saturday as they continue to battle Edmonton for top spot in the West. Quarterback Tommy Stevens was an animal on the weekend. He had three rushing touchdowns in the Rider win. He was so good. Now that means that his wallet's going to be a little lighter this week, though, as he treats the O-line to some treats.
1: After every touchdown, they get a box of donuts or a dozen donuts. Wow. Yeah, so it's going to be an expensive trip to Tim Hortons this week.
0: Meanwhile, callers into the Green Zone were mostly happy with how the team played.
2: That run game was insane tonight.
3: Props to Tommy. You guys are just talking about it. What a bulldozer. That guy's incredible. What a fan favorite. I think the Riders owe him a case of beer.
4: Shout out Edmonton for packing the lower bowl. That place was loud.
0: Yeah, they actually got some fans in. There's been hardly any attendance at the Elks games, but they filled the whole lower bowl in Edmonton, which I think holds like 30,000, so they did all right. A lot of them are Rider fans, though. Next up, the Riders host the winless Ottawa Redblacks on Friday. They just fired their defensive coordinator after an 0-7 start, so hopefully it'll be a little easier than the last couple of weeks.
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0: 6:51. Well, if you got at it a little bit this weekend, you might relate to this song. It's about staying up all night and partying, and then the next day the sun starts to come up, and you're like, oh no, I want to see the sun. Here's Dracula.

0: I really like that song. There's Tame Impala. That's Dracula at 6:54. In the sun, we're going to have really nice sunny days all week with temperatures in the mid-20s, like 23 to 25 degrees. Here's Monica. What's up for the summer? What are you doing?
1: We are actually getting married this summer.
0: Oh, wow. When is that?
1: In August 12th.
0: And where's the wedding?
1: We're getting married at the university.
0: Oh, that will be beautiful.
1: It will be so pretty.
0: We have the nicest campus I've ever been on.
1: It is. It's so pretty. So it's the perfect spot.
0: Is it a big wedding?
1: Not terribly huge, but there's enough people coming, I think.
0: How many people do you have standing up on each side?
1: I have two.
0: Is it wrong for me to ask how much the dress cost?
1: I didn't pay for it.
0: Nice. How did that happen?
1: Father paid for it.
0: Oh, that's nice. I will not be doing that for my daughter. Yeah, I probably will.
1: I feel like you might need to.
0: You might be right, but I'll have to get another job to pay for the dress and to pay for gas so I can drive around.
1: This is true. I had to get gas yesterday, and it was expensive, but I could go 700 kilometers on a tank of gas, so I'm not going to complain.
0: Wait, what? You can go 700 kilometers on one tank?
1: Yeah.
0: Wow. I want whatever car you got right now with the price of gas. Here's Ace of Base.

0: Yes, there is a good song. Here's Ace of Base. That's The Sign at 7 o'clock on a Tuesday. Feels like a Monday after the long weekend. Hope it was good for you. We probably all know someone who got trapped somewhere this long weekend.
1: It seems like every time I come home through WestJet, something like this happens.
0: The good news is that the WestJet flight attendant strike only lasted a day before a tentative deal was reached. The bad news is that was long enough to create long lines and backlogs in flights. So a lot of Canadians have had their travel plans a little messed up this week. Now that SGI has selected a new company to work with, Photo Radar is going to be back up and running across the province. We will start to see those gray boxes replaced by cameras on poles over the next few weeks. Our thoughts are with everyone in BC today. Thousands of evacuees were forced from their homes over the long weekend by fires burning around Okanagan Lake. High winds caused the flames to spread rapidly. And I would have liked to have been at this concert on the weekend. During the band's show at Fenway Park, Zac Brown surprised fans by giving every person in attendance a cruise for two. The giveaway is valued at more than $40 million and is being called the largest surprise audience gift in live entertainment history. Wow. That's what's happening for Precision Auto Body. In sports, it was a big bounce-back game for the Riders as they beat Edmonton 28-26 on Saturday. After giving up too much in their last game, Marcus Sales and the defense limited the Elks' big plays this time.
2: They're a great team, clearly. It came down all the way to the end, and we would just find a way to put it all together.
0: On Friday, the Riders will host the winless Ottawa Red Blacks, who are off to an 0-7 start. It was a busy MLB trade deadline for the Jays. They traded away pending free agents Kevin Gausman and Dalton Varsho, plus reliever Jeff Hoffman. Varsho didn't have to travel far to join his next team, though. He was just sent down the hall to join the Houston Astros, who hosted the Blue Jays last night. Toronto opened that series with a 3-1 win. That's C95 Sports. Really nice week ahead for us with highs in the mid-20s, like between 23 and 25. Today is going to be 23, but it's a cold start. We're only 5 degrees this morning.

need a favor. There's Jelly Roll on C95. It's Tuesday. Feels like a Monday. Tell me something good. Maybe something big or small happened in your life over the weekend. Melissa in Brighton says, I tried paddle boarding for the first time at Blackstrap. Spent more time swimming than paddling, but technically I stayed on the board for almost 4 minutes. Oh, all right. Pretty good, Melissa. I don't think I did that well on my first try on paddle boarding. I could barely get up, so you're way ahead of me. Here's Bruno Mars.

0: just might. There's Bruno Mars on C95 at 7:08. Good morning. What a great looking week we've got ahead of us. Short work week, and it's going to be sunny in mid-20s, like 23 to 25. Just perfect. That's right in the pocket where I love it anyway. Okay, so what's your time saver, your life hack? I was just reading about this. The biggest time saver life hacks that people are using right now are meal prepping, which I wish I could get into and get ahead of it on that, buying pre-cut vegetables, and listening to self-improvement books while working. Those are lifesavers, time savers, and life hacks. 306-938-9595 with yours. Bex, go.
1: Well, I discovered this. Well, actually, my mom told me, because moms are full of knowledge. I wanted to paint my walls in my house. And I, you know, like how you have to like wash your walls before you do that.
0: Oh, yeah, that is the absolute worst job.
1: So she told me a little life hack to use your Swiffer, because you can reach super high and you can like put a little pressure on there. You can get rid of like all the dust and stuff that accumulates. So it's perfect. So easy.
0: Yeah, Cindy and I tried to start painting. We had like two floors to paint when our friends from Centennial Kitchen and Bath were coming to do a little reno. And we just gave up. We asked them to do it. So Centennial just did all the painting for us when they did the reno. I needed this hack a while ago, Bex.
1: You're welcome to future you.
0: Yes, that is a usable hack. So thank you, Bex. You have a great day.
1: Yeah, take care. Bye.
2: 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Now, the City of Saskatoon Daily Road Report.
3: 20th Street West, the westbound parking and curb lanes are closed at Avenue D South. Lauren Avenue northbound is closed from Hilliard Street East to Isabella Street East for water main work. And construction on College Drive eastbound and westbound from Hospital Drive to Cumberland Avenue North has two-way traffic in the eastbound lanes. For closures and more, head over to saskatoon.ca/dailyroadreport. The Saskatoon X is coming to Prairieland Park from July 30th to August 6th. 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

0: There's Brittany on C95 with Rob and Shauna at 7:17 in the sun on a really good looking day. This whole week is going to be good. Mid-20s, 23 to 25. Okay, Jennifer has a hack for us. We're talking about some of the most common everyday time savers that people report. Meal prepping or cooking extra portions to eat as leftovers later, listening to self-improvement books at work, and buying pre-cut vegetables or, you know, those salad kits, even though they cost more, just to save time. So, Jennifer, what is your hack? This is about frozen bananas in the fridge for banana bread?
1: Yeah, and so what you can do is look at your banana bread recipe. If it takes 3 bananas, put them in a Ziploc bag, mash them up, put them flat in the freezer, and then they stack. You can keep so many more bananas, and they won't fall out.
0: Oh, that's so good. We need this hack. We got so many frozen, rotten bananas in the fridge. We mash them down first. That's a great idea.
1: Me too, totally. And you know what the best part is? You pull that bag of bananas out, dump it in the bowl, and you're halfway done.
0: If you get one of those vacuum pack things, then you can suck it down to about a millimeter thick. Cindy puts everything we own in these things and then vacuums them down to nothing. I can't find anything. Everything we own is mashed down to 1 millimeter thick in a bag.
1: Yeah, and if you're using freezer bags, you'll probably want to pre-freeze your mashed bananas, then vacuum seal them, because otherwise you're going to end up with mashed banana juice all over your vacuum freezer.
0: Well, there you go. There's two good tips from you. Thank you, Jennifer. You have a great day.
1: You guys, peace. Bye.
2: 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C95.
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it is a beautiful start to the day again, but a little chilly. We're only 5. It'll get to 23 today. Here's Shaboozy.

That's a bar song. There's Shaboozy on C95 at 7:24. So the X continues. It's going to be really good weather for it, between 23 and 25 degrees for most of this week. Lots of sun. Sean Desmond was on the stage on Friday at the grandstand, despite losing his dad just a few days before to cancer. And it sounds like he put on a fantastic show. The reviews were great for him. So thanks for coming, Sean Desmond, even though I know your heart was hurting. Here's Sean Desmond and Jamie Fine. This is Body.

That's Body. There's Sean Desmond, who was just here on Friday at the grandstand at the X. Along with Jamie Fine, that's Body at 727. Tell me something good. It's Tuesday, but it feels like Monday. We want to get some good vibes going. Derek in Avalon says, my neighbor invited us over for one burger. 7 hours later, we were still sitting around the fire pit. That's the best kind of weekend. Oh, yeah. When you go, oh, yeah, I'll come by for a quick burger. And then you realize it's 7 hours later, just sitting there with friends. Great way to spend a long weekend. Thank you, Derek, for the text. 306-938-9595. Here is Nelly Furtado.

0: I love it. There's Nelly Furtado, Say It Right at 7:31. What a good looking morning. It's a little chilly, though. We're only 5 degrees to start out. We probably all know someone who got trapped somewhere this long weekend.
1: It seems like every time I come home through WestJet, something like this happens.
0: Yeah, the good news is that the WestJet flight attendant strike only lasted a day before a tentative deal was reached. The bad news is that was long enough to create a backlog in flights, so a lot of Canadians have had their travel plans messed up this week. Now that SGI has selected a new company to work with, photo radar will be back up and running across the province. We will start to see those gray boxes replaced by cameras on poles over the next few weeks. Our thoughts are with everyone in BC today. Thousands of evacuees were forced from their homes over the long weekend by fires burning around Okanagan Lake. High winds caused the flames to spread rapidly. Some of those videos are really tough to watch. I would have liked to have been at this concert on the weekend, though. During the band's show at Fenway Park, Zac Brown surprised fans by giving every person in attendance a cruise for two. The giveaway is valued at more than $40 million and is being called the largest surprise audience gift in live entertainment history. Wow. Would have liked to have been at that one, that's for sure. That's what's happening this morning for Northridge Developments. In sports, it was a big bounce-back win for the Riders as they beat Edmonton 28-26 on Saturday. After giving up a little too much in their last game, Marcus Sales on the defense limited the Elks' big plays this time.
2: They're a great team, clearly. It came down all the way to the end, and we would just find a way to put it all together.
0: On Friday, the Riders will host the winless Ottawa Redblacks, who are off to an 0-7 start, so hopefully that will be a little easier than it has been the last couple of weeks for the Riders. It was a busy MLB trade deadline for the Jays. They traded away pending free agents Kevin Gausman and Dalton Varsho, plus reliever Jeff Hoffman. Varsho didn't have to travel very far to his next team. He was just sent down the hall to join the Houston Astros, who were hosting the Blue Jays last night. Toronto opened the series with a 3-1 win. That's C95 Sports for Arctic Automotive. 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We're going to get to 23 today, but it is a chilly start. We're only 5 degrees right now, and that weather is for Eastview Dental. 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

0: That's Ordinary. There's Alex Warren on C95 at 7:37. Thanks for being here. A long weekend that was really nice, and then yesterday was kind of cool and cloudy. We went to see the Odyssey. I went to check it out with my wife, Cindy, and we really loved it. It's kooky. It's a different kind of movie.
1: My dad is coming home. Bringing vengeance.
2: Bringing it all.
0: If you don't like Greek mythology, it's not the movie for you, because it gets a little weird sometimes with all that. But the story is incredible, and it kept us on the edge of our seats. We really had a good time. You can see why it did so well. But Spider-Man blew everything away this weekend. $360 million in one weekend. Crazy numbers. Here's Michael Jackson.

0: It's Michael Jackson, Black or White. They've already started filming the next Michael Jackson movie to follow up on this last one that was so huge. But talking about big movies, Spider-Man Brand New Day scored the biggest opening weekend in movie history with $360 million. That beats Avengers Endgame for biggest ever opening. So expect to see more Spider-Man movies coming soon. Ariana Grande is taking a step back from public visibility after her current tour. As public scrutiny intensifies, she has faced so much online over her weight. And that's why she wants to stay out of the public eye for a little while. And Taylor Swift and Blake Lively's feud has taken a new turn. Their friendship started to unravel in the last few years. And it sounds like it came to a head when Blake was left off of Taylor and Travis Kelce's Super Bowl guest list. Blake allegedly demanded through her legal team that Taylor create a post on social media detailing how much she regretted that Blake couldn't join her at Super Bowl. And when Taylor refused to do that, Blake allegedly threatened to publish years of intimate and private texts from their past. That's not good. If that's true, they are never going to fix that friendship. That's what's trending for Crooked Water Hard Iced Tea. Refresh your summer with Crooked Water Hard Iced Tea, crafted with real tea in undeniably smooth alibi vodka.
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0: 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Here's Olivia Dean.

0: So easy to fall in love. There's Olivia Dean at 7:48. Wow, the Riders had a big game on Saturday as they continue to battle Edmonton for that top spot in the West. What about quarterback Tommy Stevens? He was an animal. He was awesome. What about that guy? He had 3 rushing touchdowns in the Rider win. But now that means his wallet is going to be a little lighter this week, I guess, because he's going to treat the O-line to some treats.
1: After every touchdown, they get a box of donuts or a dozen donuts. Wow. Yeah, so it's going to be an expensive trip to Tim Hortons this week.
2: Sweet deal, sweet deal.
0: Meanwhile, callers into the green zone were pretty happy with how the team played. Everybody seems to be really pleased.
3: That run game was insane tonight.
4: Props to Tommy. You guys are just talking about it. What a bulldozer. That guy's incredible. What a fan favorite. I think the Riders owe him a case of beer.
5: Shout out Edmonton for packing the lower bowl. That place was loud.
0: Yeah, Edmonton actually had lots of fans. They haven't had that this season, even last season, I guess. But they filled that whole lower bowl with, which I think holds like 30,000 people. So they did all right. A lot of those fans were Rider fans, though. Next up, the Riders host the winless Ottawa Red Blacks on Friday. They just fired their defensive coordinator after an 0-7 start. So hopefully it's going to be a little easier than the last couple of weeks for the Riders. Here's Taylor Swift. This is Style.

Now there's Taylor Swift. What a kooky story coming out of the, well, I guess both of their camps. That so the whole friendship between Blake Lively and Taylor Swift started to unravel after all the drama from this, the movie called It Ends With Us, and Taylor got pulled into that bunch of drama that she didn't want to. So she didn't invite Blake to Super Bowl when the Chiefs were playing the Super Bowl. So Blake wasn't with Taylor in the private box that time. And Blake wanted Taylor to put out a statement saying, you know, it's really unfortunate and sad that Blake couldn't join me at Super Bowl. And when Taylor refused to do that, then Blake apparently threatened to publish a bunch of their private texts from their friendship over the years. Which is just a horrible idea. If that's true, they are just never going to fix that friendship. Here's Journey.

Don't Stop Believing His Journey. It's 7:58. Traffic is pretty light this morning. Not any big problems. But if you see anything, let me know. 306-938-9595. Circle Drive, like north between Worman Road and Idlewild. There's some slow spots in there. And, of course, the University Bridge is still closed. So that's backing things up on College Drive a little bit. Other than that, we're doing okay this morning. But, again, let me know if you see anything. We'll pass it on. Here's Sabrina Carpenter. This is Espresso.

0: There's Espresso. It's Sabrina Carpenter at 8 o'clock with Robin Shawna in the sun, and a 23-degree day is on the way. It was a cold start, though. We got going this morning. It was 5. Let me update here and see where we are. Okay, we're up to 10 now, so a little bit better, but it was a chilly start to the day. We probably all know someone who got trapped somewhere this long weekend.
1: It seems like every time I come home through WestJet, something like this happens.
0: The good news is that the WestJet flight attendant strike only lasted a day before a tentative deal was reached. The bad news is that was long enough to create a backlog in flights, so a lot of Canadians have had their travel plans messed up this week. Now that SGI has selected a new company to work with, Photo Radar will be back up and running across the province. We're going to start to see those gray boxes replaced by cameras on poles over the next few weeks. Our thoughts are with everyone in BC today. Thousands of evacuees were forced from their homes over the long weekend by fires burning around Okanagan Lake. High winds caused the flames to spread rapidly. And I would have liked to have been at this concert on the weekend. During the band's show at Fenway Park, Zac Brown surprised fans by giving every person in attendance a cruise for two. The giveaway is valued at more than $40 million and is being called the largest surprise audience gift in live entertainment history. Not bad. That's what's happening for Enns Toyota. In sports, it was a big bounce-back win for the Riders as they beat Edmonton 28-26 on Saturday. They played a good game. After giving up too much in their last game, Marcus Sales and the defense limited the Elks' big plays this time.
2: They're a great team, clearly. It came down all the way to the end, and we would just find a way to put it all together.
0: On Friday, the Riders will host the winless Ottawa Redblacks, who are off to an 0-7 start. Hopefully it'll be a little easier than the last couple of weeks against Edmonton. And it was a busy MLB trade deadline for the Jays. They traded away pending free agents Kevin Gausman and Dalton Varsho, plus reliever Jeff Hoffman. Varsho didn't have to travel far to join his next team, though. He was just sent down the hall to join the Houston Astros, who hosted the Blue Jays last night. Toronto opened the series with a 3-1 win. That sports is for Saskatoon Smiles Dental Studios. It's a really nice week ahead with highs in the mid-20s. We're going to get to 23 today, and we're up to 10 now. 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

Poker Face, there's Lady Gaga at 8:08. Hey, thanks for being here. What a good looking day. It's Tuesday. It feels like Monday, but we got a short work week ahead. It's going to be really nice. 23 to 25, right in that range. Lots of sun after a really cloudy day yesterday. Sort of felt like it came out of nowhere. Here's Ella Langley. She's in Texas.

0: really like that. There's Ella Langley. She's in Texas at 8:12 in the sun, looking so good this week. So some of the most common everyday time savers that people are reporting to try to save time right now are meal prepping or cooking extra portions to eat as leftovers later, listening to self-improvement books at work to try to save time, and buying pre-cut vegetables or salad kits, even though they cost more. Oh, we've been doing a lot of that lately. Like, oh, let's just get the pre-made one. So what's your time saver or any life hack? 306-938-9595. Bex, go.
1: Well, I discovered this. Actually, my mom told me, because moms are full of knowledge. I wanted to paint my walls in my house. And I, you know, like how you have to, like, wash your walls before you do that?
0: Oh, yeah. That is the absolute worst job.
1: So she told me a little life hack to use your Swiffer, because you can reach super high and you can, like, put a little pressure on there. You can get rid of, like, all the dust and stuff that accumulates. So it's perfect. So easy.
0: Yeah. Cindy and I tried to start painting. We had, like, two floors to paint when our friends from Centennial Kitchen and Bath were coming to do a little reno. And we just gave up. We asked them to do it. So Centennial just did all the painting for us when they did the reno. I needed this hack a while ago, Bex.
1: You're welcome to future you.
0: Yes, that is a usable hack. So thank you, Bex. You have a great day.
1: Yeah, take care. Bye.
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0: It's 8:16. Sunny and 23 today. Here's Justin Bieber.

That's Sorry. There's Justin Bieber. The buzz is that they're after him to do Super Bowl halftime this coming year. They haven't got anybody lined up yet. He would be perfect, and this is just kind of the thing he wants to do now, right? Play three or four huge shows a year instead of going out on tour. He just said he doesn't want to do those long tours anymore. Makes sense. What's he been working since he was 10? Here's Goo Goo Dolls.

0: There's Goo Goo Dolls who were just here a little while ago. That's Iris at 8:24 on a gorgeous start to the day. It's going to be 23, and we'll kind of stay right in there, 23 to 25 for most of this week. So not scorching hot like last week, but still really nice. Kind of just right in the pocket for me. That's where I like it. Okay, so tell me about your life hack for saving time, or just whatever hack you have. Jennifer has a hack for keeping frozen bananas in the fridge for banana bread.
1: Yeah, and so what you can do is look at your banana bread recipe. If it takes three bananas, put them in a Ziploc bag, mash them up, put them flat in the freezer, and then they stack. You can keep so many more bananas, and they won't fall out.
0: Oh, that's so good. We need this hack. We got so many frozen, rotten bananas in the fridge. We mash them down first. That's a great idea.
1: Me too, totally. And you know what the best part is? You pull that bag of bananas out, dump it in the bowl, and you're halfway done.
0: If you get one of those vacuum pack things, then you can suck it down to about a millimeter thick. Cindy puts everything we own in these things and then vacuums them down to nothing. I can't find anything. Everything we own is mashed down to 1 millimeter thick in a bag.
1: Yeah, and if you're using freezer bags, you'll probably want to pre-freeze your mashed bananas, then vacuum seal them, because otherwise you're going to end up with mashed banana juice all over your vacuum freezer.
0: Well, there you go. There's two good tips from you. Thank you, Jennifer. You have a great day.
1: You guys see. Bye.
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0: That's Homewrecker. Man, I love that song. Here's Somber at 8:31 in the sun. We probably all know someone who got trapped somewhere this long weekend.
1: It seems like every time I come home through WestJet, something like this happens.
0: Yeah, so the good news is that the WestJet flight attendant strike only lasted a day before a tentative deal was reached. The bad news is that that was long enough to create a backlog in flight, so a lot of Canadians have had their travel plans messed up this week. Now that SGI has selected a new company to work with, Photo Radar will be back and running across the province. We'll start to see those gray boxes replaced by cameras on poles over the next few weeks. Our thoughts are with everyone in BC today. Thousands of evacuees were forced from their homes over the long weekend by fires burning around Okanagan Lake. High winds caused flames to spread rapidly. And I would have liked to have been at this concert on the weekend during the band's show at Fenway Park. Zac Brown surprised fans by giving every person in attendance a cruise for two. The giveaway is valued at more than $40 million, and it's being called the largest surprise audience gift in live entertainment history. That would have been fun to be at. That's what's happening today for Health Sciences Association of Saskatchewan. In sports, it was a big bounce-back game for the Riders as they beat Edmonton 28-26 on Saturday. After giving up a little too much in their last game, Marcus Sales and the defense limited the Elks' big plays this time.
2: They're a great team, clearly. It came down all the way to the end, and we would just find a way to put it all together.
0: Yeah, on Friday, the Riders are going to host the winless Ottawa Redblacks, who are off to an 0-7 start, so let's hope it's a little easier week for the Riders. It was a busy MLB trade deadline for the Jays. They traded away pending free agents Kevin Gausman and Dalton Varsho, plus reliever Jeff Hoffman. Varsho didn't have to travel far to join his next team, though. He was just sent down the hall to join the Houston Astros, who hosted the Jays last night. Toronto opened the series with a 3-1 win. That's C95 Sports. A really nice week ahead with highs in the mid-20s. We're going to get to 23 today, and it's already 12, so we're starting to warm up after a cold start. It was only 4 degrees when I came in this morning. The whole week is going to be nice, though.

DJ Got Us Falling in Love. There's Usher and Pitbull at 8:37 on a gorgeous day again. It's not going to be scorching hot like it was last week, but just kind of nice right in that pocket, 23 to 25 for highs for this short work week. Here's Taylor Swift.

0: I knew it. I knew you. There's Taylor Swift on C95 at 8:40. There is a little more leaking out on the relationship between Blake Lively and Taylor Swift.
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2: What's trending?
0: Yeah, so Taylor and Blake's feud has taken a new turn because their friendship started to unravel in the last few years, of course, and it sounds like it came to a head when Blake was left off of Taylor and Travis Kelce's Super Bowl guest list. Blake allegedly demanded through her legal team that Taylor create a post on social media saying how much she regretted that Blake couldn't join her at Super Bowl. And when Taylor refused to do that, Blake allegedly threatened to publish years of intimate and private texts from their past. That is not good. If that's true, they're never going to fix that relationship. Spider-Man Brand New Day scored the biggest opening weekend in movie history, $360 million. That beats Avengers Endgame for biggest ever movie opening. So expect to see more Spider-Man movies coming soon. And Ariana Grande is taking a step back from public visibility after her current tour as public scrutiny intensifies. She's faced so much of it over her weight, and that's why she says she wants to stay out of the public eye for a little while. That's what's trending this morning. 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
2: Robin Shawna.
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0: What a way to start the short work week. 23 and sunny today. It's 12 now. Here's Shawn Mendes.

And hold me back. There's Shawn Mendes on C95 at 8:48 with Rob and Shauna. Hey, I want to send a big shout out to a longtime listener here on C95. Austin in University Heights turns 29 today. Thanks for listening, buddy. We really appreciate you. I got a tip that Austin loves this song. But this is for you, buddy. Here's Train.

0: love that song. There's Drops of Jupiter. It's Train. That's for Austin and University Heights. Happy birthday, 29 years old today. You always hear about or read about the story behind that song, but hearing it from Pat Monahan himself hits a little different.
1: I went to bed and woke up, you know, it felt like 3 minutes later. And my mother had passed away prior to this. So dealing with, I don't have the goods for the record company. My mom just died. She was my biggest fan. I don't feel supported. You know, it's all pretty rough. I wake up from this dream and I go downstairs and I have, now that she's back in the atmosphere, in my brain, because my mother is telling me that it's okay that I'm not here with you. I'm still with you. I can be wherever I want and swim through the planets and come back with Drops of Jupiter in my hair if I want. I'm with you. And I wrote the song in 15 minutes, made the demo the next day, flew to New York, handed it to Donny Einer and said, this is probably the worst song you've ever heard, but it's all I've got. And by the time the Plain Old Jane part came, he lifted up his hands and said, song of

0: It's back. 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

0: old song. Nothing else sounds like that on the radio right now. There's Bruno Mars, Risk It All with Rob Suski. So I was reading this story about things that people do to save time. These are life hacks, time-saving hacks. And the number one is meal prepping. Audiobooks, you know, when you're driving around to double up on time, buying pre-cut vegetables or salad kits, even though they cost more, it's a time-saving life hack. Bex, do you have one for us?
1: Well, I discovered this. Actually, my mom told me because moms are full of knowledge. I wanted to paint my walls in my house. And I, you know, like how you have to like wash your walls before you do that.
0: Oh, yeah, that is the absolute worst job.
1: So she told me a little life hack to use your Swiffer because you can reach super high and you can like put a little pressure on there. You can get rid of like all the dust and stuff that accumulates. So it's perfect. So easy.
0: Yeah. Cindy and I tried to start painting. We had like two floors to paint when our friends from Centennial Kitchen and Bath were coming to do a little reno, and we just gave up. We asked them to do it. So Centennial just did all the painting for us when they did the reno. I needed this hack a while ago, Bex.
1: You're welcome to future you.
0: Yes, that is a usable hack. So thank you, Bex. You have a great day.
1: Yeah, take care. Bye.
0: Hey, if you've got one, 306-938-9595. Here's Mariana's Trench.

It's Olivia Dean with Rob Seske. Hope you had a great long weekend. We're going to be like mid-20s for this week, so we're looking really good. Lots of sun, warm. Here's Savage Garden. I want you.

That's Taylor Swift. There's Cruel Summer. So Taylor and Blake Lively's feud has taken a new turn. Of course, their friendship started to unravel in the last few years and came to a head when Blake was left off of Taylor and Travis's Kelce's Super Bowl guest list and the wedding guest list. Blake allegedly demanded through her legal team that Taylor create a post on social media detailing how much she regretted that Blake couldn't join her. And when Taylor refused, Blake allegedly threatened to publish years of intimate and private texts from their past. If that's true, that friendship is never going to be better again, right? Wow. Here's Sophia Kamara, Girls Like You.

0: Yes, so good. There's Holiday. That's Green Day.
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0: I was already a huge fan of the Beaches, but this song puts me right over the top. I think they're so good. This is called Edge of the Earth.

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0: Hey, so the Riders had a big bounce-back win against the Edmonton Elks to avenge last week's loss. And they looked really good. Fans to the green zone were pretty happy with that game.
2: That run game was insane tonight.
3: Props to Tommy. You guys are just talking about it. What a bulldozer. That guy's incredible. What a fan favorite. I think the Riders owe him a case of beer.
4: Shout out Edmonton for packing the lower bowl. That place was loud.
0: Yeah, they did get more fans than usual. A lot of them were wearing just green for the Riders, though, not green for Edmonton. It was a good crowd. And finally, it looks like Edmonton might be getting some of their fans back, but maybe that was just because the Riders were there. But big win for the green and white. Here's Nickelback. This is How You Remind Me.

0: Tim Stone. Here's this week's top three.
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1: 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At number one, it's the coolest song, Dracula.

0: That is so good. 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That song's called Dracula.
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0: Well, did you hear about this story? I really would have loved to have been at this concert on the weekend. During their show at Fenway Park, Zac Brown Band surprised more than 37,000 fans by giving every person in attendance a cruise for two aboard Margaritaville at Sea. The giveaway was valued at more than $40 million and is maybe the largest surprise audience gift in live entertainment history. Yeah, everybody got a cruise. Pretty cool. Here's Loud Luxury and BB Rexha.

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0: Day 95. It's been weeks since our last sighting from the Force from up north. But today was a big hairy deal. The legendary Sasquatch has come out of hiding. 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Now, I haven't caught him yet, but I'm on his trail. Or tail. 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I'll find out. Every sighting points to one thing. Orange Tag Day's deals are so big, even Bigfoot can't resist.
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14: This is the

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too sweet. There's Hozier. Here's the feeling I'm getting today. Tell me if you've got this feeling too. I feel like either it's going to be a good day or it's going to be a great day. And I just feel like those are the two options, but it might even be both. You know what I'm saying? You know what? It might be both, because all the time it's good. It's all good, but then there's times where you're like, this is a little better than good. You know what I'm saying? That's how I feel. This is the Tim Stone Show. Hey, Tim, where you been? Vacation. So good to be back. I'm here to share this good feeling with you. Charged up. This is a sweet one. Here's Bruno Mars with Risk It All.

That's golden. That sounded nice. It's August now. August feels so different, doesn't it? You know why? August is the reminder that summer doesn't last forever. Isn't that a terrible thought? June feels like the Friday of the school year. Doesn't June have a Friday feeling? July feels like Saturday of the school year. So August, it's like we're getting those summer scaries. It feels like, uh-oh, we better do the most we can with what's left. Talk about summer like it's over. Sunshine all week, mid-20s. August is one of the best months.

New music. Sounds good, too. That's Alex Sampson. He's Canadian. Misery on the Tim Stone Show. Feels like Monday. It's not Monday. Monday was yesterday. It's a short week. Nice. Cold, stormy. That's a good feeling. Already Tuesday afternoon. This is Youngblood. Here's 5 seconds of summer. Remember.

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2: 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A picture-perfect party full of friends I used to keep.

Brittany on C95. Remember that windy day, Sunday, stupid wind. I went golfing, wouldn't recommend. One of my favorite courses, Moon Lake. There's no trees out there. On a calm day, can't be beat. But there were literally shots where the ball went behind us. You shoot it and you lose yardage. It was like loud. You know, the wind is beating you up all day and you get in the car after and you're like, oh my God, it's finally peaceful. So today, pretty nice. Little cloudy, nice breeze. 23. This is a new song by The Beaches. Here's Edge of the Earth on the Tim Stone Show.

0: 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Most importantly, it's good food. 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

That's Olivia Dean. There's Man I Need. Wasn't this nice over the weekend? What a relief. The WestJet strike was over in like an hour. I heard about it and then like I took a breath. The next thing was WestJet strike's resolved. All good. Flights will be affected this week. But other than that, summer travel plans on track. There's a little dip there. A little scary. We're all good. This is California on the Tim Stone Show.

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so good. That new Taylor Swift song, how good is that? How good do you feel when you hear that song? Today is nice. We're at 21. Got a couple more days of the X. That wraps on Thursday. A little breezy, but not like the Sunday wind we had. That was all the wind. This week's going to be nice. Low 20s sunshine. Here's Tate McRae on C95.

It's Jamie Fine. You're like, how about those Rough Riders? Another win. Riders win over the weekend, 5-2. They have lost twice. And some people are like, geez, how about those two losses? So the next game Riders play on Friday is against a team that hasn't won. They're 0-7. Just looking for that first dub. Ottawa at Mosaic Friday. I imagine we'll embarrass them.

0: Tyler Shaw, that's Run to You. There's a movie that made nearly $1 billion this weekend. Is that good? Opening weekend, nearly $1 billion.
1: Because I'm not just Peter Parker. I'm Spider-Man.
0: It looks so good. You know who's in this one?
1: Dr. Banner?
2: No Banner. Only Hulk.
0: Hulk's in this one. Zendaya.
3: What?
1: I promised you that I would keep you safe. Please, you just have to trust me. Come on.
3: Fine.
0: Spider-Man, a brand new day. One of the best parts of summer. And you're like, I'm taking my kids to a movie theater. We're going to see us a blockbuster. Here's Coldplay. Something just like this on the Tim Stone Show.

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2: Music with feeling, that's where it's at. 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Lyrics that have depth and meaning. Songs that make you stop and go, geez, that's pretty good. This is the new single from Benson Boone. It's got all that. Here's The Time of My Life.

That's Benson Boone. Takes you on a journey. Time of My Life. It's a feature pick. Heard a lot of people saying they're warming up to it. Should it be on our August playlist? Let me know. Send a text if you got time. This is Heaven on the Tim Stone Show.

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10: All

That's Dracula, the front runner for Song of the Summer. It feels like we'll hear that in February and it'll bring back all the summer memories. That's how you know it's the one. We just kicked off 12 songs in a row, except this time it'll be 16. Here's AJR with Bang.

There's Pink. Nice one. Little breeze today, especially compared to the wind we had on Sunday. That was all the wind. So this is all right. 22, little cloudy. Next 2 days will be a bit warmer. We got tonight, tomorrow, and Thursday left with the X, and the last couple days will be a little warmer than now. A little bit. This is So Easy. Here's Olivia Dean on C95.

That's Charlotte Cardin, The Way We Touch. Here's the thing about this next song. It's the simplest lyrics. Like, okay. Single words that really stand out. Yeah? What? Here's Usher with Ludacris

That's Paralyzer on the Tim Stone Show. Do you know this song? It's a new song we just started playing, so I was just going to make sure that you know it. This is Olivia Rodrigo. The song's about getting a kiss from your crush. Wouldn't you just die? Here's Drop Dead.

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1: This is the

That sounded great. There's Shaboozy. It's August now. Tell me if I'm wrong. July felt like summer might not ever end. Felt like maybe this year it won't end. And August is different. It's part of the beauty. Clock's ticking. We got to get real present. Do the most you can with what's left of summer. This is Party Rock Anthem on the Tim Stone Show.

cause I do. Preston Pablo, cause I do. This is Mr. Brightside. Thanks for listening to the Tim Stone Show. Got some good songs going on, hey? These are good.

That song is called Mood. This song is a mood. This one's a feeling. This one will set the mood. Who's in the mood to be swept away? This song will sweep you away. It's the new one from Bruno Mars. This is Risk It All on the Tim Stone Show.

song rips. Somber, homewrecker, C95. It's breezy today, not windy. On Sunday, I golfed in that wind. You remember Sunday, you felt that. Wouldn't recommend it. We were on a par 3, is 120 yards. I was using a club for 150. Okay, par 3, 9 iron, hit as hard as I could. And for the second shot, it was another 70 yards to go. It was like you couldn't win. It was almost going backwards. People were like, what are you doing out here? We were having a good time. That's how you know you're a real golfer. 70K wind, you still had a good day? Bro, you're a golfer. We made it a good day. This is No Scrubs on C95.

0: Misery. That's Alex Sampson. He's Canadian. Doesn't he sound good? How about that WestJet strike? It was one of the nicest things of the weekend. I want more things like the WestJet strike where you're like, oh, this will be difficult. I hope it's over soon. And it's like, it's over. We're good again. It lasted like an hour. Flights are disrupted this week, but summer travel's right back on track. Here's a little boo thing.
1: Let me tell you.

ready to come home. Homesick, there's Jamie Fine. Coming up this week, Rough Rider game, Mosaic Friday night. Love those games under the lights. Riders are crushing it. They're 5-2. 5 wins, only 2 losses. The team we're playing on Friday hasn't won yet. They're 0-7. No wins for Ottawa. It'll be fun to watch the Riders embarrass them. This is In the End. Here's Linkin Park.

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Really good. Really good. We've heard that song 1,000 times. We still want to hear it. That's how you know it's good. The only thing better than a really good song is two. Another one. Back to back when the songs are great and they're nonstop. Isn't that the best? Here's one of the best of the summer. This is Choosing Texas on the

This is Sabrina Carpenter. This is the Tim Stone Show. What a summer we've been having. I'm back from vacation. One of the highlights has been listening to old music with my kids. They think Hall & Oates are the best. That's their favorite. What I want, you've got, it might be hard to handle. This song makes us feel so good. It makes our dreams come true. The part they laugh about, my kids are 15 and 12. In the middle of this song, he breaks it down. He goes, listen to this. Listen to this. So they're like, that's your big moment? You stop the song for that. Hey, check this out. Dang, dang. Oh, it feels good to feel good.

Desperate Measures. What's up next? It's a really good song. This is a sad song that somehow makes you feel good. How are you going to do that? You imagine writing a song, you're like, oh, I'm going to break your heart, but I'm also going to make you feel good. It's just a really big moment when the chorus hits. Oh, won't you? Here's Stay With Me.

Some songs do it every time. Some songs give you that feeling. That's one of those, yep, every time, feeling good songs. Is this the biggest hit of the summer? Yeah. This next song is the biggest hit of the summer. It went from nothing to something real fast. And once it hit number one, it stayed there. This one's locked in. Dracula by Tame Impala and Jenny. Hottest song in Saskatchewan on the Tim Stone Show.

There's a groove to that song. Don't you think? That Soul Decision groove, dude, when you're in that SD groove, it feels good. This is one of Taylor Swift's newest songs. It's also one of her best songs. Amazing that she wrote this in one day. You give her one day, she gives you a song that you'll love for the rest of your life. Here's I Knew It, I Knew You.

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New from One Republic, Need Your Love, a feature pick on the Tim Stone Show. Isn't that a good feeling when you go, Mondays, you know, and you go, hey, wait a second, that was yesterday. 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

There's Rihanna on C95. It's the last days of the X in Saskatoon. Felt bad for people on Sunday. I mean, it was windy on the ground. You imagine the top of the Ferris wheel on Sunday with that crazy wind? Today's good. We're at 22. Gets a little chilly when the sun goes down. Take a bunny hug with you. Tomorrow will be warmer. Thursday's going to be a really good last day of the X. C95 weather for flooring superstores. This is Tyler Shaw. Here's Run to You.

0: So sweet. So sweet. There's Ed Sheeran. Ileana's on the phone. Hey, Ileana, let's get serious about summer. It's August now. What are you going to do before we go back to school? What do you got planned?
1: Sleep in, play with friends, and sleep, and I'll go swimming, and play, and do lots of other stuff.
0: Lots of other stuff, too? Wow. It's a good list. And get that swim in while you can. You never know how fast those pools close, so enjoy it. Thanks for calling into the Tim Stone Show.
1: Okay.
0: Here's Body. This is Sean Desmond.

0: That's Charlotte Cardin. Drive home time on a Tuesday, not Monday. That was yesterday. Short week, feeling good. Here's someone you loved.
1: I'm going under, and this time I fear there's no one to save me.

That's bad day. Today was a really good day. I knew it would be. It was the first thing I said on the radio today. I've been on vacation for 2 weeks, but I came back and I knew it. I said, it's either going to be a good day or a great day. And it was both. There are times when it's better than good. I'm Tim Stone. I've been off for 2 weeks, and it's really good to be back with you again. Here's the new Olivia Rodrigo. This is Drop Dead.

0: those days. There's Nickelback. That WestJet strike was pretty cool, hey? I wish there were more things like that where you go, this sucks. When's it going to be over? It's over. Oh, good. Oh, good. They got what they wanted, and we get to fly again. It's all good. Flights will be disrupted for a couple days, but then things are back on track. I was worried about that one. The Rough Riders won this weekend. Riders are now 5 wins, 2 losses. Next game is Friday night under the lights at Mosaic, and they're playing a team that's 0-7, hasn't won yet. Sunny and warm all week. It's going to be great. This is Ordinary. Here's Alex Warren.
1: They say the holy water's watered down, and this town's lost its faith. Our colors will fade eventually, so if our time is running out, day after day, we'll make the mundane a masterpiece. Oh my, my, oh my, my love, I take one look at you, you're taking me.

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0: baseball fans. The tension is thicker than a jar of Saskatoon Berry Jam, and Barry the Bear is stress-eating all the mini-donuts. For the third straight season, your hometown team have secured a spot in the WCBL postseason and are hosting the first game this Friday night at 7 p.m. The crowd is ready to cheer on their favorite bunch, and it's going to be a juiced-up night at the ballpark. 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
16: 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All

0: I've got. That's Benson Boone. That's a beauty. Tim Stone Show, you know what made $1 billion this weekend? A billion? Opening weekend?
1: Because I'm not just Peter Parker. I'm Spider-Man.
0: Spider-Man, A Brand New Day.
1: Dr. Banner?
2: No Banner. Only Hulk.
0: I didn't know Hulk is in this one. And Zendaya? Who's going to see the new Spider-Man tonight?
1: I promised you that I would keep you safe. Please, you just have to trust me. Come on.
3: Fine.
0: He's the best, right? Tom Holland? He's a great Spider-Man. A billion opening weekend. Jeez, makes me want to see it even more. This is Shaggy. Here's Wasn't Me.
4: Yo, open up, man.
5: What do you want, man?
4: My girl just caught me.
5: You made her catch you?
4: I don't know how I let this happen.
5: With who?
4: The girl next door, you know? I don't know what to do.
5: Say it wasn't you.

cause I do. There's Preston Pablo. The exhibition wraps up Thursday. We got tonight, tomorrow, Thursday. What's the rest of the X forecast? Really good. Warm and sunny. We're at 22. C95 weather for Boston Pizza. Here's Sia.

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1: There's Cameron Whitcomb. That's Options. I'm really lucky. I've been on vacation and I'm happy to be back. If you can find a job where you don't hate returning from vacation, do it for the rest of your life. You know that feeling at the end of vacation. Real world's coming up. It was a great day. I look forward to this day. It's so good to be back. Here is Larger Than Life on the Tim Stone Show.